0: Be happy. Put a smile on your face. Don't bring everybody down like this. Don't worry. It will soon pass, whatever it is. Don't worry, be happy.
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Juliet says, hey, it's Romeo, you nearly gave me a heart attack.

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3: A little bit of Monica in my life.
2: Baby, one more time. Agosto 26, retro. Hard to say no, no. If you wanna be with me. Agosto 2026. 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Some.